0: 12 in question.
1: Number 12.
0: 2-4, 12 west, combination Charlie 157955, flight temple.

0: Fala, Fê. 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
0: Yes, ma'am.

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1: 72 LZ, he's answering, go ahead.
0: My fault, there's some background noise. We'll take 263 Colds, PC for James.
1: Roger, still in the parking lot for Harbor House.
0: We'll be in the parking lot for Knights of Columbus.
1: Receive.

0: 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Just come on.
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0: Sei chorar, Sofia. 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
1: Okay.

0: Alpha 12 and 3.
1: I don't want it moving.
2: 3, 2, this one.
0: We'll need to check the area Harwinton Ave by East Albert Street. Callers have passed you by reporting a female party walking in the roadway, approaching vehicles, seemingly trying to flag them down. White female wearing a black dress, barefoot, appears to be in some sort of distress.
1: Eric?
2: Eric?

0: خلاص call happened to the international travel.
1: Negative. Best they gave us was that possibly she came from Town Tavern, but again was barefoot just in the roadway by the intersection at that time.

I'll say just 3 and 95. That's the way you want. Three, you may want to start it by 211, but Commercial Boulevard, Kennedy Drive, our anonymous caller reports a possible underage party storage unit, 236 involved, and a few other concerning statements put in the cab for you. Again, requesting to start by 211, unknown on the exact address.

0: Right, right, I was with you.
1: Yeah.
0: Well, humans are going to be heading to the technology part.
2: /306-95-211-2043.
0: Roger.

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1: Okay.

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1: 323.
0: Yeah, I mean, the commercial boulevard ticket on 388.
1: 323.

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0: What's that noise complaint on Country Club? I just drove by Country Club.
1: Yeah, loud hip hop.
0: Alright, I'll turn around real quick and squash it. Alright.

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0: 3LTD. 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I'm doing all I want. Just put me back on that other call, please. Right, 3LTD. Oh, 3-2-3.
1: Roger.

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0: It's Franklin Willow, Alpha Yankee 7458.
1: Copy, Alpha Yankee 7458.
0: 558, nice vehicle.
1: Thank you.
0: Yeah, he's just starting out this way, cold one.
1: Are you in the area, Franklin?
2: Yeah, I can head that way from Torringford.
1: I'll do 6, you're close.
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1: Thank you.
2: 3 FD, you can close it out, 289 with 1.

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0: Well, lovely. Yeah, you're right.
1: Roger.
0: Actually, 2-1-4-0-4-8-4-2-1-2-2-2.
1: Yeah.

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1: That means 12 seconds, I'll be pretty good.

0: 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Thanks, fire 221 for Jessica Eaton out of Litchfield Street, showing for Alpha. Local.
1: Multiple or local?
0: Go again.
1: We got a 5, multiple or local?
0: Local, 143.
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0: My apologies, North Carolina.
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0: 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Vehicle's been removed, LV29.
1: 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Insurance confirmed to Leslie out of Cherry Street with negative hits on the vehicle.
0: 10-4.

0: Have you seen anything?
1: Right, Riverside.
0: Wolf Unit 540 Litchfield Street, Charlotte, Hungerford. Going to be in the parking lot, main campus. Caller is going to be from Newport Healthcare, a juvenile client refusing to get into the vehicle. Hasn't taken off yet, but is concerned that's possible. White female, gray sweatpants, wearing a Taylor Swift t-shirt, writing on it, blue sandals, brown hair, and blonde. Currently sitting on the curb by the main entrance sign for outpatient.
1: Roger. Roger.

0: every time.
1: Do you think?
0: Yeah, I'm getting the CTH ticket, please.
1: Right. And for you, for just advising, we do have a tool for the pharmacy up there, too, in case somebody wants you to know.
0: All right.
2: Number 3.
0: Your 29 was written, and just put me on the traffic post on Kennedy and Commercial with Morgan.
1: Okay.

0: I'll take 38 in the area.
1: Tyler?
0: 323 also. Okay.
2: Just to clarify, the entrance on Litchfield up near the ER or from the main entrance up by the main entrance to the building itself?
1: Best you could give us was the curb by the entrance for the ER outpatient MRI main campus sign.
2: Roger, that's where I am. I'm not seeing anybody.
1: Be happy to get her back on the line if you'd like.
2: Please.

0: Yeah, I'll be out with that party.
1: You're 240?
0: Right above the ER.
2: Maybe the overflow above the ER.
1: Better overflow above the ER.

0: 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I'll be clear from post.
1: Three, same traffic.
2: Correct.

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1: 3.
2: I'm going to be 29. The other units are just beyond scene for a few more minutes. Facility requests that you be brought back into Charlotte.
1: Understood.

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1: 79.
2: 76, who's this one?
0: Voltage for problem 911, respond 44 Barber Street. Again, 44 Barber Street on the first. We took a 911 hang up, attempted multiple calls back, and continued to get disconnected, unable to discern if there's an emergency. The phone was pinging in the area of 40 Barber, but history for the phone is 44 Barber on the first.
3: Roger.

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1: Seven-9, phone comes back to Laura Sampieri.
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1: 6-4.
2: By chance, did you have contact with security in regards to the 204 up there?
1: Roger, they're aware.

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0: 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The second call for a loud party.

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1: 7-6-1-4. Need to take a pass for the 220 block of Funston Ave. A couple complaints, sulfur, loud noise, and earlier fireworks complaint off the Highland Ave area.
0: Roger.

0: Like, you put a 4 in 29645, close out the 21A as a Duke ticket, reference this case, and put me in an admin ticket 261.
1: Okay. 7 6 0 10 3.
2: And

0: Tamam, sen kapıyı.
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0: 7 RLC. It's quiet here. Me, 289 over 1. 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
1: Yeah.

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1: Roger, what was the numerical on with him?
0: 7-2 in that area. Loud music and people yelling.
1: Roger, you can show both units, sweetie.

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1: あれ？
0: 7677.
1: Go. The Charlotte e-pharmacy area by 40 Litchfield Street. We received a 204 at 2207. We spoke to the security officer, whoever in that proper passcode, so you can just touch base with them.
0: Roger.

0: Copy.
1: Hey.
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0: All right, I guess.

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0: 632 South Main Street. Again, 632 South Main Street. The apartment on the right. Caller concerned about a dog who's been left alone at that location for the duration of the day and night. They're currently howling. Caller doesn't believe there's any air conditioning or windows open for the dog. Requesting a well-being check.

0: 7903.
1: 79.
0: What is the numeric for the address on South Main that has the dog in the residence?
1: Caller's at 636. She stated she believed it was 632, the right apartment. I'm showing a duplex next door at 628 and 630. I believe that's what she's referring to.
0: Roger, thank you. That makes more sense.

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First one's Connecticut Classic 01 Delta Bravo Bravo Nevada, and the other is Connecticut Bravo Mike 91893.

0: Hey, Justin.
1: Hey.
0: Okay, I'm sorry.
2: Yeah? 79 LCD. Do we have any 211 info for this address at 6:30?

0: Oh my god.
1: Anything recent for that specific address?
0: Roger, thank you.

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1: 7-9, go ahead.
0: For the vehicles that you ran earlier, is that information helpful? I have a 211 for the RO.
1: Roger, we'll call him.

Park the Fire Institute is going to 432 North Elm Street, use the back driveway. 83-year-old male with possible stroke, just conscious, brain, 28 Charlie 2. 432 North Elm Street, 83-year-old male, possible stroke, 28 Charlie 2, Crescent Elmwood Terrace and Midget Ave, 135.

0: Alpha 3 49.
1: 49, he's making a request for what?
0: For the Main Street ticket, possible order violation. Call comes in from Sentinel. Exclusion zone entered and cleared within 1 minute of each other. If you just make contact with the victim, verify. Okay.

0: 49 off me.
1: 49.
0: I don't have any contact. Do you have a 211 for the victim?
1: Roger, 211.

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They're going to make it available. 147.

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1: Anyway.

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1: Roger, she just gave us a call and they quickly disconnected. I'll try to get her back online.
0: All right.

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0: 49, we have positive contact. 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
1: Roger.
0: There's a male party in the background.

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0: The 1229 Winston Road, Unit 91, backup 49. We have the female party from Essential Alert on the line. We can hear a male party yelling in the background. 49's there to confirm well-being.

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1: 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I'm headed to 91 now.

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0: Connecticut, Juliet, Foxtrot, 3-2.
1: Okay. Nissan Rogue color black to John Fitzgerald out of Unit 91.
0: Roger, thank you.

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1: Alex, John, negative.
0: Are you?

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1: You need to pick up for one.
2: Right.

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0: 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All 39.

0: See you guys next.
1: Right.
0: And just advising negative contact so far, I'll draw the information for the 211 into the cab. Should he call back? I did leave a case number and badge number.
1: Right, very good.

0: time?
1: Of course.
2: In fact, 6, they do have that party on the line. Did you want me to direct him to 7-6?
1: Please.
2: Peter 7-6, if you can 211, I have the landlord, I believe, on the line for the property and stuff.
0: Right.

0: 49, I'm showing Bravo Foxtrot 57030, canceled, sold, Jeffrey, Bristol on Prius, color red.
1: Roger.

0: 49LC. What's the last four of the VIN?
1: Last four is 9313.
0: Roger, that's a vehicle. What's the name of the registration again?
1: Name attached to registration is going to be a Jeffrey Simard out of Bristol, showing sold as of 2026.
0: Roger.

Across the street from 1229 Winstead Road, Country Living Condos, caller John Fitzgerald reports he just got into a verbal domestic with his girlfriend. She's gotten out of his vehicle at that location, thrown his keys into the woods, and is walking away. He's going to be in a Nissan Rogue with the hazard lights on. Other party's going to be an Autumn Girl.

0: 女の人。
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1: Five, six, seven, three.

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1: Good.
0: Well, units 236 Main Street at the Burmore, unit Delta 10, make contact with Emily. Reports somebody knocked on her door. Concerned because when she checked, they were gone. Very similar 244 statements.
1: Five six, I'll sleep. Can you send somebody else other than 4096 to come back and type that?

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1: 52 Summer Street, the Towers, Unit 1, Bravo. Contact with Carolyn. Party was banging on her door.
0: Roger. ADLC, you can disregard 79, I'll go with 76.
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0: 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Still working on the details, but 207 South Main Street, Cumberland Farms for a disturbance.
1: I'll be clear, I'm making the same way.
0: 2 units 7-6.
2: Roger.

0: subpoenaed for South Main Street. Negative, weapons involved are mentioned as far as the caller knows. State somebody was kicked out for shoplifting and a disturbance began. Verbal only at this time.
1: Roger.
2: Great.
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0: Sí. 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
0: 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Is that the party you're out with?
1: Roger, I already spoke with the employee. I got a 221 for you. One 9 5 2 7 4 9 2.

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1: Roger, thank you.

0: 7-9-LCD, can you send me 263 gold?
1: Roger, what's the nature?
0: Party's in medical distress from anxiety, very hyped up.
1: Alright.
2: Roger, 2-8.
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1: 79.
0: Both units would be 289 with a 1. Could you add this party to 76's previous case for the trespass file? They'll be trespassing 207 something.
1: Sure, Roger, indefinitely.
0: Yes, please.

0: Aliens.
1: Katie.
0: It's Nikos, Homer Bridge.
1: Alright.

So now it's closer. East Main at Mod, Connecticut, Alpha, X-ray 18289. I'm all set on the readback.

0: vocês.
1: Yeah, 536 South Main, Bravo Yankee 03008. I have the info.

0: I'll see you later.
1: Okay.
0: Valid to the RO. I am showing her some off file 20.
1: Right, thank you.

0: Oh, 3479.
1: Seven
0: 893 Marshall Lake Road for the reported tree down blocking the roadway.
1: Roger.
0: 389 for post.
1: Roger, thank you.

0: 79LC. Can you alert the crews? 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
1: Roger, do you have an approximate diameter of the tree?
0: Tree is going to be about 60 feet long, about 6 to 8 inches thick.
1: Five six.
2: Disregard them.

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1: Hey.
0: 156 French Street, when contact with Williams on the XL.
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0: Company 34-8. 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
1: Roger.
2: Hey, Roger. Status on the key holder. Roger.
0: Alarm company is attempting.
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0: LC-34-N8, there's a key holder on scene. 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
0: Caller Susan is requesting assistance, reporting her 15-year-old is being defiant and acting out.
1: Roger.
0: Party is not reported to be violent. No weapons are involved.

0: 306 altitude.
1: Zero 6.
0: 291, Cole Park for the road race. I'll be in car 7.
1: Roger.

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1: Roger, 5 mics.
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1: 320.
0: Hey, Roger, sorry, I don't have good service here. Do we have an available unit?
1: No, Roger, what's your 240?
0: If you could just send them down to Cole Park and meet up with the extra duty units there.
1: Velocity 88.
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1: Roger, repeat the 240 and collect yourself.
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0: 1291.
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0: We're 289 now.
1: Roger, can you make your way down to the center as well?
2: Yeah. All three copies.
3: There's going to follow up. I'll be heading down there as well.
1: Also heading down.

0: Oh, 334. Do you like to keep that as a psychiatric emergency, and what would you like in the box?
1: Roger, you can put it as a 3, please.
0: Roger.

0: 309 HQ.
1: HQ.
0: Besides 321, who else do you have coming down here?
1: The entire shift should be on the way.
0: Roger. Just have a meet on the Litchfield Street side of Go Park.
1: Roger.
0: All
2: you.
0: Roger.

0: Rev Realty. We're getting ready to start this race in a couple of minutes. Pretty much all of this center area, Cole Park area, Litchfield, Albert Street is going to be pretty shut down for about 10 minutes or so.
1: Yeah.

0: 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We have Albert Street and Wilson covered right now.
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2: 8, Roger.
0: And Prospect Water covered. Roger. In 321, you have all those ones on there, all set.
2: Roger.
0: Roger, I'm shutting it down at Litchfield Summer now. And 306 has it shut down at Litchfield and Prospect right now.

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1: Your leaders are hitting mile marker 1 right around Alfredo's.

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1: You guys should all be clear then. Thank you.
0: Roger.
2: 321, I got a couple stragglers back there. 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
0: Roger.
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1: Browsing for local forms.

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0: TJ Maxx, 77 South Main. Caller is an employee, Angelica, reporting there's a male party outside asking people for money. State she's hesitant to approach him. Looking for a black male in his 50s, wearing a gray shirt, khaki pants.
1: Roger.
2: Roger.

Getting information. There's a bear, I guess, on the Indian Avenue, Old Avenue area.

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0: Affirmative.
1: Yeah, they drove by him. He walked into the Harbor House about 5 minutes ago.

0: You're Roger. Would you like someone to go make contacts with him?
1: Yeah, that's up to the street sweeper. He's currently outside the Harbor House with a yellow shopping cart.

0: 321, your pleasure.
1: I'm sorry, repeat.
0: The party in question was no longer in Center Plaza outside of TJ Maxx where the complainant worked. He's currently at the Harbor House. Would you like one of those units to go make contact with him?
1: Roger, we can at least make contact with him. 306 LCD, it's Willie Logan. He's in our system. I just made contact. Been told to stay out of the plaza.
0: Three.
2: Could I get one unit prospect in church for traffic, please, just south the runners?
0: 9-1, can you 223?
2: Right.

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1: Good.
2: Would you like him formally warned, or was this just a verbal warning?
1: Yeah, I don't know anything about the case over there. Just made contact with him, told him to stay away. That would not be an official warning forever, just for immediate future.
3: Zero 3306, we're just crossing Summer Street coming in.
1: Roger, shut it down.
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1: Roger.

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0: It's going to be a valid 22 Honda Civic color red insurance, confirmed in real time, registered to a Jacob Lord. Address out of Turner Avenue in Torrington, negative hits for the vehicle.
1: Roger.

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1: Morning Square.
0: 30 Highland Ave, 30 Highland Ave. Man is reported to be chasing individuals around with a machete.
2: Roger.
0: Both units, my apologies, it's actually going to be 330 Highlands at the Woodland Health Department. Male party's name is Joel, still trying to obtain further.

0: Over to you.
1: Right.
0: First party is a valid warrant on Naugatuck negative hits. Second party is permit only. Next up.
1: Right.

0: 34, showing you 289 from the 246. 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
1: Roger.
0: 9-1, are you able to break from that yet?
2: I still have some people coming if I get permission to or release. Hey, yeah, I can break.
0: Roger, can you 223 up off here as well?
2: Roger.
1: Location at 330.
0: Our caller was extremely uncooperative and disconnected. All we got was running down the parking lot.
2: Hey, 288, entering to the top entrance.
0: 321, do you copy as well?
2: Roger.

0: you.
1: All right.
0: Per Goldfinger, that party was allegedly in apartment 12. Michael, the caller does not answer and Cole continued to attempt. She was extremely uncooperative.
1: Roger.

0: in Unicorn Island, the caller was initially pinging near that apartment. However, at the conclusion of the call, she's pinging in the area of Bernie Brook Drive in Highland.
1: Roger.
2: We're going to have contact at the residence.

0: 427 at LCD.
1: 427.
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1: 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Just half mile marker three.
0: All right.

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1: How's it?
0: Great, how are
1: you? Oh, in Ireland.
0: Hi, how's he? This is the intersection of Highland and Bernie Brook, almost directly in the intersection.

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1: The cell phone still showing high on the burning book.
0: Roger, that was us about 16 minutes ago. I mean, 911 call disconnected. I did run that number through history, and we do not have any history with that.
1: Roger.

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1: Right.
0: We'll even make contact with the caller down here.
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0: We'll even make contact with the caller down here.
1: Right.
0: 832188, this is not the caller. I'm going to try to get that info now. Roger, thank you.

0: Nelson Thornton Fire, engine 2. Respond 2787 Twyford Street for the MVA. One car off the road, unknown injuries, 77 Bravo 5. Repeating 2787 Twyford Street for the MVA. One car off the road, unknown injuries. 77 Bravo 5, crossroads of Hayden Hill Road and Upper Ridge Road at 1102.
1: At this point, 88 can probably clear here.
2: Here, Roger, LCD 91.
1: 91's still on that detail. I think I'm just getting to the end of the line now.
0: Engine 2 responding, 1102.
1: Roger, if you need him, you can break him. I'll take that intersection.
2: Roger, thank you. I'll see 88 and 91 for one car.
1: That one, Roger.
2: Torringford Street in front of house 2787, 2787. One car off the roadway. Party is still in the vehicle.
1: Right.
2: For it to be a red Jeep. At the time of disconnect, it was attempting to back out.

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1: Last runners on prospect.
0: Roger, thank you.
1: Oh, well, see you doing it.

0: 2's on scene with PD. One car off the road. Here's all occupants are out of the vehicle. Going for command.
1: Mission Vantage on scene. One car off the road. Here's all occupants are out of the vehicle. With 21st Street Command, 1113.

0: No one else is using 5-9. X-14.
1: Nine-one. The middle is unreadable. One more time, please.
0: Bravo, Sam, 106-14. Operator's out of the vehicle. Negative injuries.

0: No, sí, ahí va.
1: Another one.
0: Well, it's 98 Jeep Wrangler, followed around, insurance confirmed, it's 50 on Mountain Road, and I got it.
2: Roger.
1: Hey, Del City.
0: Hey.
1: 329, says little one.
0: Roger. And there is a clear team request in the CAD with the PD's address under public relations now.
1: Roger.

0: 911 City. Do I have a second unit? I need them for traffic for a little bit.
1: Roger, 88223.
0: Three twenty-one. My apologies. If we can have somebody else go instead of 88, we're gonna be here for just a little bit longer.
1: Roger. LCD 34.
0: University.
1: 223. 2787 Touring Bridge Street. Assist with the 202.
0: Roger.

0: along the street canal.
1: Good, sir.
0: No injuries. Vehicle center remote tension 2 is available.
1: Mission engine 2 available. 1124.

0: Iyi yaptı.
1: Iyi.
0: I'll take a trap post. Walk it at Woodbine.
1: Andy, you can actually stand by on that. So you can report about private property at Big Y. Caller states they came out of the store and their vehicle was struck in the parking lot. The other vehicle is still parked next to theirs.
0: Roger, thank you.
1: Roger, thank you.
2: Three 06 LCD.
1: 306.
2: L1 traffic units for the road racer clear.
1: Roger.

0: Hey, Elsie, can you put me back in that Highland House ticket, please?
1: Hello?
0: Roger, it's not coming up on my end.

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0: 9-1-3.
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0: 289-105. Written warning issues. The vehicle was able to drive off.

0: Hotel C34. 91. Apartment 37, our caller Lyra, apartment 38, states the neighbors at this apartment were banging on the ceiling about 2 hours ago. This is an ongoing issue.
1: Roger. Roger.

Well, Phoenix, just be advised, this call has been holding for about 2 hours now. Caller was very distraught about the situation, however, stated she did not want to speak to anyone.

0: Iría dos, sí. 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
1: Claro.

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1: Stand by, I'll inquire.

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0: 177 South Main Street, outside of the apartments. Mobile crisis is on scene with a client experiencing a psychiatric emergency.
1: Roger.
2: Right.

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0: ADLC, they're requesting a hot response.
1: Negative, we're sending 263 as well.

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1: Roger. I think I have contacted.

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0: 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So they have not been cleared in yet, according to their standards.
1: Roger, they are staged.
0: Roger, just wanted to make sure.
2: Report LCD, 2901 has been updated.

0: 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Can you 261 if you're not?
1: I'll be 29, and can you throw me back in the 13 refresh?
2: Roger.

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Respond to 655 Cloak Hill Road at Cloak Farm. In between the two big silos for the 50 male attacked by a bull. Conscious rating 3 Delta 9. Being 655 Cloak Hill Road at Cloak Farm, in between the two big silos. For a 52-year-old male attacked by a bull, touch breathing 3 Delta 9, crossing of Goshen Road and Arnold Drive, 1218.

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1: Great.
0: Thank you.
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0: engine one driver, why don't you follow us over for the interstate?
1: Engine one, repeat.
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1: Roger.
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0: 435 Winthrop Street, apartment 51. 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
1: One Delta.
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0: 34 LCV, can I get 263 cold, please?
1: Roger, do you have an age of the patient and the nature?

0: 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Hey. 261 in the lobby. 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
1: Roger.

0: Okay. The date of birth for that party, file 20 of 9/12/83. It's likely him. He's listed his address as the Harbor House, and it's a file 20 with Seth Button.
1: Roger. Can we check to see if he's in Charlotte?

0: Oh, sorry, Eri. That party is, in fact, at Charlotte. I have a room number in the cab.
1: Right.

0: Navy.
1: I'll be providing a ride for the caller to Charlotte.
0: Roger.
1: Ship is 30125.
0: Starting mileage 30125, starting transport 1357.

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1: Ending mileage, 301.27. That'll be 29.
0: Roger, ending mileage 301.27, ending transport 1407.

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0: I will take a speed post, Highland at Holly Place.

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I'll be out at 628, so I'll be on a follow-up.

0: 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Is reporting loud music coming from the area.
1: Very far, Roger. All right.

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1: 80.
0: On Burr Mountain Road, taking two separate complaints of people parking on the roadway for the state park. One caller states someone is parked on the roadway blocking a lane, and another resident states someone parked in their driveway and they cannot get out. 260 Burr Mountain Road and 340.
1: Roger.

0: 88.88, you can check the area of East Main. Last seen headed westbound off of Route 8, north exit 50. Caller is reporting they witnessed the vehicle driving at a high rate of speed on the highway and then exited the highway still at a high rate of speed, looking for a silver Honda Civic with tinted windows.
1: Roger.
0: By the time the call had disconnected from us, the vehicle was already off the highway.
1: Roger.

0: Comstock Valley, on 05 Dodge Dakota, color gray. Insurance confirmed to Donald on Mountain Road.
1: Roger. Do we happen to have any 211 info for him?
0: Stand by, hold.

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1: Delicate Classic 01, Charlie, Papa, Whiskey, Mike.

0: No, oh, City 34. 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
1: Roger, I'll call him.
2: Hey, also me.
0: Eight.
2: My apologies. Can I get the keys number one more time, please?
0: Two 97 25.

0: L391. 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Caller reporting a disturbance and that a male party exposed himself in front of the caller's daughter.
1: Right.
0: I'm contacting Deep as well, but if you could 223 for the time being.
1: Right.

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0: Comes back valid to Maxwell on Forest Court, negative cuts.
1: Right.
0: Is that for the disturbance or the parking?
1: Disturbance. It should be explained.

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0: 321 and 91. 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
1: Yeah, Roger.
0: Roger.

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0: 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They have a 15-15 minute ETA.
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1: Yes.
0: Twelve, 1 year set, 69 Whiting Ave, floor number 1. Made contact with Christina. 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
0: Two 288.

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0: 12, this is current and valid 98G Wrangler Black to Mary out of Main Street. No hits. Be advised, we have Christina back on a 211.
1: But as far as she goes, she does not want contact from me, so either somebody else or a supervisor.
0: Right, I'm pushing her up.
1: 34-28.

0: Oh, sí.
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1: I forgot to code it first. What is it there now? Would you like the case number?
0: I'll just refresh. Thank you.

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1: Roger.

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1: Valid 2002 Chevy Silverado 2500 color gray. Insurance confirms Justin out of Greenwood. Name showing him to have a valid weapons permit with 5 registered.
0: Right.

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1: 72. 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
1: Roger.
0: Thank you. LCD 34.
1: 34, 50.
0: 34 and 64. 970 touring Fruit Street at Walmart. 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She is being cooperative.
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2: Roger.
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1: Right.

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0: Okay.

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1: Greenwood, El Paso.
0: 6-3, so fine. 229 North Elm Street, Rogers Cafe. Reported to be an intoxicated male on scene, harassing customers, being belligerent, and making violent statements. White male, black shirt, about 5'11", with beard, currently inside the establishment.
2: Right.
0: And he arrived in a gray Nissan pickup truck, unknown 259, and is still parked outside at this time.

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0: 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Right.

0: LC 83. Go ahead. Am I able to utilize one of those units you got there? I've got a priority finder.
1: Six three can break in a minute.
0: Okay, 6-3, once you're set, and 7-0. And 6-3, once you're set. 451 East Main Street, Burger King in the parking lot. Make contact with the Reed and Carol Campbell. We're just doing a Facebook marketplace transaction. The party stole $5,000 worth of items from them and then struck the mother with the vehicle. We're starting EMS for the female half. Suspect's going to be a white male named Tyler with a beard and glasses, left in a blue sedan, possibly a Prius, heading Ray South. Already notified the troop.
2: Roger. 83, Alton.
0: 83.
2: You can just add me to that instead and have 6-3 stand by here for a minute.
0: Roger.

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We can just disregard 6-3. Roger.

0: Thank you. 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
1: Roger, older blue Honda.

0: Chelsea 10-0.
1: Yeah, just to update you, the caller provided us with a phone number for that party that contacted them for this deal. It's a text now number. We're unable to get the information on it.
0: Right.

0: 6-4. 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
1: Right.

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0: 83, I'll see.
1: 83.
0: I have a possible 259 for that Honda, if you can pass along a CFP. Bravo Victor 33862, and it's registered out of Danbury.
1: Roger. As secondary RO on it, looks like it might be a Tyler Westfall.
0: Roger.

0: Thank you. The victim here, please verify the first two digits of that plate, so that will be an accurate follow.
1: Roger, and it looks like the middle name of the RO is going to be Tyler. Possible suspect of the FBH is in the Jersey.

0: Oh, sì. Two out of three, changed to an unwanted, and nobody sent an invitation to the party. If you could add them from the trespass offer, that location for 24 hours starting now.
1: All right.

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1: Talking to Fish Oil Show in the area. 46 Monroe Street, parking complaint on Monroe by the corner of North Elm.

0: Hopefully he's having their... Hey, Mary Officer, on to 11.
1: Oh, yeah.

0: LC 63 and 64.
1: Six,
0: 27 Cooks Ridge, again, 27 Cooks Ridge. Two calls, one from the residence there of Molly and her husband, reporting a party in a blue Ford followed the husband home and was outside screaming at them, saying he drives too fast. Suspect's going to be a Robert Williams, and it's 2017 Ford Explorer, color blue, bearing Bravo Victor, 60542, and should be parked in front of the house. The caller and her husband are in the backyard of the house.
1: Roger. Roger.

0: Yeah, we did just receive a call from the suspect on this as well. It said he wasn't following them. He was just visiting a friend and happened to be going the same way they went. And said he had left the area going back to his home on Moore Drive, 110 Moore Drive.
1: Roger. Do we have a 11 for him?
0: We do. It's in the cab.
1: Roger.

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1: Roger.
2: The complainant address is number 27 Post Ranch.
1: Roger.

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1: Well, no, it's Christopher Briscoe out of that address.
0: Right.

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Right here.

0: 63, also wirklich.
1: 63.
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1: Ready?

0: 72, Austin.
1: 72.
0: Have you run the mail party robber yet?
1: He's all nice.
0: Zero more for an address.
1: Yeah, that's affirmative. That's what we got on history and on all of his licenses and permits.
0: Roger.

0: 34 LCD 289. You can assign this to me.
1: Thank you.

0: Yeah.
1: First one's Virginia, Bravo Delta, 7680. The second one is Connecticut, Bravo Romeo, 97695. The third is Ohio, 10th, Victor, 712572.

0: 12 first is coming back. It appears valid, no hits on a white vehicle registered to a Shaquem Roberts out of Winstead. The third vehicle, the Ohio, is also registered to Mr. Roberts out of Winstead as well on an Infiniti. Second, valid, no hits, 2011 BMW color black, unconfirmed insurance to Alex Connor out of William Street in Hampton.
1: My apologies, who is the Ohio registered to?
0: A Shaquem Roberts.
1: How did this city?
0: Winstead. Same for the first vehicle as well out of Virginia.
1: Right. Can we see if we have 211 info for any of them?
0: Right.

0: 12 doesn't look like we have any 211-info for Alex. However, I'm trying to shoot you now. I've got a couple numbers for him.
1: Roger, you can actually just regard the neighbor who made contact with him. He's on the way moving.
0: For both parties?
1: Trinity is the only issue. So let me just be for that.
0: For Roger.

0: 313 Delta 8. Yeah. Could I have 263 assigned to the PD for a 35-year-old female? Pregnant experience, you need to do the whole thing, please.
1: Roger. 1083 as well.
0: Repeat.
1: Do you need patrol unit as well?
0: Negative.
1: Roger.
0: Be advised, she's 13 weeks pregnant.
1: Roger.

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1: Yes, they are. As of right now, we haven't come to the lobby. Would you like to do a different entrance?
0: No, lobby is fine.

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0: East Albert at Harmington Ave, Alphaville 2, 013-01.

0: Zimbabwe, well, no, it's 2024, out of Q5, color white, to Alyssa Bassetta, out of Morrison Drive, this time.
1: Roger.

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0: 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We have another one.

0: 64, is this for Charlie?
1: Current quarters.
0: Both units, 144 Queens Road and 144 Queens Road, T Papa. 263 is on scene, female party suicidal ideations. She's become uncooperative and aggressive with them.
1: Roger.

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1: Okay.
0: Bravo PD, we're going to see you
1: on

0: 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Es fútbol.
1: Call 64 for a call 911.
0: Oh,
1: 20 Goodwin Street, again, 20 Goodwin Street. Initially, it was an open line with Spanish heard in the background. After multiple callbacks, made contact with a Diana at that location, said it was accidental.
0: All right. Signs of distress before or after the contact?
1: Nothing obvious.
0: All right, there's 6:40 in this room, so.

It's Mark Sinclair. Engine 1, engine 2, truck 1, district 1. Across from 112 Wall Street, ONG, should be a White House, smoke coming from it. 69 Delta 15. 112 Wall Street, across the street from ONG, a White House with smoke coming from it. 69 Delta 15. Cushing's Gasson Ave and Donahue Place, 2001.

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